0: WRN, your radio station.
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0: wanna talk about. 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Talk about, talk about. I got something I wanna talk about.
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1: Hello, this is vocalist Nicole Henry here on Jazz I Dintorni. 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

0: Make you think everyone is irrelevant. 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I do better than he ever did. 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I hate to brag, but I should tell you this. I do better than he ever did. You say I'm better, well just tell him then. Got that E on my chest like a letterman.
1: VRN Radio, più l'ascolti, più la senti.
2: Dedo DJ.